0: Sienna Spira.
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0: What a voice. What a song. Great Expectations. Sienna Sparrow. And Sydney's Nova 96.9. School holidays underway. How are we feeling? Do we need some plans? Disney's Lion King is on. There's Harry Potter the exhibition. Get out and about. Enjoy some of this beautiful weather. And let's get pumped up for brand new Taylor Swift, which is dropping today. She posted this on her socials. Do we think that this is what the song's going to sound like, Patient Zero? The video clip, it's got a tease of the video clip, which is Colin Farrell and Dakota Johnson, and apparently we're going to see it for the very first time at the MTV VMAs on the weekend. We've got a double play of Tay Tay coming up, celebrating her new music, which is dropping this arvo, and I'll press play on it right after this.
1: Did you know one in three Aussie adults have high cholesterol? Make the change

Dolphins and Roosters tonight in Brizzy. Panthers and Knights. Suncorp on Sunday, leaving tomorrow completely free to watch. Well, we're not going to call it the AFL Grand Final. Let's just call it the Kylie Minogue concert with football either side. I'm so excited. In fact, I've got 9 minutes of Kylie Minogue to play once we go check your midday headlines. And of course, heaps more chances to get you in the running for Benson Boone live in Japan. I will tell you when to call.

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1: You got it on Nova for your Friday afternoon. Mitch Turi, Diggy Osborne are in for Fitzy Whipper and Kate and driving you home straight after your 4 o'clock news. They're also going to get you on standby so you can see Benson Boone live in Japan. Have a wonderful weekend.
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0: Benson Boone here on Nova. Mitch Turi and Nikki Osborne. 7 minutes to five for your Friday afternoon. Should we get someone to Japan, Nikki?
1: I reckon we should. Yeah. Hi, Soul Desk.
2: Ladies and gentlemen,
3: Benson Boone. You and a mate. Japan.
2: My name is Benson Boone.
0: What did you just say?
1: I said, hey, Soul Desk.
0: Oh, yeah.
1: I think that means yes, let's do it or something.
0: That frightened the shit. I don't know what was. I thought, who was that?
1: I need to Google to see if I got that right.
0: Let's hope you said something good.
1: Oh, no, what if I said something terrible?
0: That's okay. 13-24-10. You want to go to Japan to see the one and only Benson Boone. We can get you there.
1: Desk,
2: ladies and gentlemen.
3: Benson Boone. You and a mate. Japan.
2: My name is Benson Boone.
0: What did you just say?
1: I said, hey, Soul Desk.
0: Oh, yeah.
1: I think that means yes, let's do it or something.
0: That frightened the shit. I don't know what was. I thought, who was

Chain one. 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If you having girl problems, I feel bad for you, son. I got 99 problems, but a bitch ain't one. Hit me.

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1: won't stop. Fresh Hits
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0: Turn It Up. Hey, it's Taylor. And I remembered I loved you.
1: Taylor Swift!
0: This is my fresh hit.
2: But I knew it, I knew you.
0: On Nova, my station.